0: mammals, so let's do it like they do on the Discovery Channel.
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1: 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Just believe and love yourself. 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
0: Show the world you got that feeling.

melody of groove. Lord appears to make you move swift. I rock the way I do to your soul, rocks into your brain and faint onto your feet. 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You don't lie.

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2: What kind of jam?